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Together, we are all Cape Bretoners. We are the true north, strong and free. 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
1: Good morning. It'll be Cape Breton's first rodeo. It was announced yesterday a professional rodeo is coming to Center 200 this fall. The four-day event starting September 24th is part of the Professional Rawhide Rodeo Tour. Rawhide owner BJ Prince says that means cowboys will be coming from across North America and beyond to compete for big prize money.
2: It'll be kind of a rock concert wrapped up in a rodeo atmosphere. We're going to have pyrotechnics and things in the opening. We're going to have bareback bronc riding, saddle bronc riding, of course everybody's favorite bull riding, but we're also going to have some trick riders. They're coming in, they're going to perform at the Stampede this year, the Calgary Stampede. They're going to come in and perform in Cape Breton as well.
1: The Rodeo Festival also features live concerts with performances by Sam Roberts, Alan Doyle, High Valley, Doc Walker. Tickets and other information are available online at capebretonprorodeo.ca. Police say a suspicious death in Antigonish County has now been deemed a homicide. RCMP also probing possible connections with a series of suspicious fires in the area. Officers responded to the residential fire in Upper Big Tracadie Sunday night, and after it was brought under control, they found a dead man outside near the property. The medical examiners now confirmed the death was a homicide. Investigators are also now looking into four other suspicious fires in the area that same night. The Mounties believe the incidents were targeted, but say they're not connected to a separate homicide in West Arm Tracadie last month. The Houston government's launching a new mining roundtable that aims to grow the province's mining industry and identify new opportunities. The roundtable will consist of government and industry leaders and will begin meeting later this month, reporting directly to Natural Resources Minister Tory Rushton. He says it'll help advise government on regulations, investment, and opportunity.
3: It's about putting the sector together and having fulsome conversations together, inviting other departments to come in and have a conversation and work on the mining strategy, the critical mineral strategy that the province has introduced in 2024, and just promoting the sector together and seeing what the opportunities do lay ahead for Nova Scotia.
1: Rushton says the goal is to support responsible resource development and ensure communities and workers benefit from industry growth. The provincial roundtable announcement came on the same day Ottawa announced a new national mining and minerals workforce alliance that'll focus on skills training in the sector. The Education Department's now banned a short story by Ernest Hemingway that had been part of an online grade 12 English course. The Hemingway story contained a dozen mentions of the N-word, and that outraged many students, parents, and members of the African Nova Scotian community. Education Minister Brendan McGuire says it was an unfortunate incident. He says while it's important teachers have the flexibility to bring in their own resources, the department will work to make sure those resources are better vetted going forward. In sports, the Stanley Cup Finals tied after a 4-3 Hurricanes win in overtime in Game 2 against Vegas. In the Major Leagues, Blue Jays down the Braves 7-2, Orioles beat Boston 8-2, and the Yankees clipped Cleveland 2-1. Now you're up to date. I'm Darryl Good.
0: Cape Breton weather.
4: We got a mix of sun and cloud today. We'll see a high of 20 degrees. Tonight, a few clouds and a low of 4. Tomorrow, sunny. Becoming a mix of sun and cloud in the afternoon, a high of 20. And Sunday, showers and a high of 12. It's 14 degrees already. It's 6:05.
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0: Time with Santa Monica on Max 98.3, the Islands Rock. Well, good morning. We've got a lot to get to. We're going to talk rodeo coming up very shortly. We were at the press conference yesterday and chatting with the gang, and we're going to have a lot of stuff to do with the rodeo over the next couple of months, and we're going to be talking a lot about it. But I'll give you a little bit of a lowdown. But first, I've got some water cooler audio.
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3: Marlon Wayans dishes on some of the horror films he parodies in the new installment of Scary Movie.
4: You have weapons that makes, you know, $400 million. You have Terrifier that's gone on to make $100 million, and they made it for like $3 million. You have, you know, the success of Jordan Peele's movies. And for us, look, the bigger the fish, the bigger the boat.
3: An exhausted gym employee delivers the closing announcements.
5: Once upon a time, there was an employee, and this employee name was Zach. 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Wait, this story's true! Alright, we close in 10 minutes. If you guys can go home, I'd really appreciate it. Thank you.
3: A TikToker compiles some of the most evil things men have said at the end of their situationships.
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6: 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You are such a great girl. You have so much love to give. I just don't want it.
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0: Woodstock, Crosby, Stills, Nash & Young. It is 6:26 now on this Friday morning. Sun shining on a Friday. It's been a while since I've been able to say that. Honestly, I think for the last several Fridays, I'm pretty sure I've been talking about the fact that it was snowing. Last Friday it snowed. There's been a lot of crappy weekends, right? But at least today it's a sunny day. Yesterday we were at the launch date, the kickoff of the Cape Breton Pro Rodeo. Man, I gotta tell you, this is going to be amazing. I need to somehow express to you. So we got a rodeo coming to town. This is not like, a local rodeo. This is a pro rodeo. Points count to the international race. So cowboys and girls, I'm assuming, from all over North America, Australia, Spain, are going to roll into town for what will be the most incredible 3-day event. It's just incredible. And so, I mean, folks, we want to make this a real success. So the Cape Breton Pro Rodeo, this is year number one, but we would like to, ultimately make this something that, maybe happens more and more. So we want you to, tickets go on sale today. Tickets go on sale today. It's going to be simply incredible. And we talked with all the people involved and they told us about, some of the events. I mean, it's just, a miniature stampede feel. You know what I mean? That's what it's going to have. The music lineup that was announced, I think, is so far is incredible. Thursday, I love Thursday. Thursday's concert will feature Mary Frances Leahy. That is the daughter of Donnell Leahy and Natalie McMaster. She's a real up-and-comer right now. But she's going to be performing. Adam Baldwin is going to be performing. His popularity is soaring right now because of Little Rain, the movie that was kind of loosely based on his song, and the Sam Roberts Band, which is going to be awesome. That Thursday night is going to be a good time. Friday night is country night. Doc Walker is going to be performing along with High Valley. High Valley is actually headlining the Calgary Stampede this year, and they're also going to headline our Friday night schedule with Doc Walker. Then on Saturday night, Alan Doyle of Great Big Sea is bringing the entire band over to Center 200. Folks, it's going to be a great time. 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
3: Good morning. Two men have now been charged with second-degree murder and other counts in Sydney. Cape Breton Regional Police say 29-year-old Pavel Benjamin Peck and 32-year-old Vernon Gregory Peck, both of Wagmatcook, have been charged with second-degree murder in connection with the death of 39-year-old Terrence Campbell. He was found suffering stab wounds on Frederick Street in Whitney Pier late Wednesday morning, later died in hospital. The suspects had fled but were eventually arrested in the Orangedale area. Police say the victim and the two accused were known to one another. A professional rodeo's coming to Cape Breton this fall. The Cape Breton Pro Rodeo, part of the Rawhide Rodeo Tour, will take over Center 200 from September 24th to 27th. Rawhide owner BJ Prince says to prepare for some high-level competition.
4: This event that we're going to have in Cape Breton is part of, you know, a world standings. The points count towards a world finals. So we're going to have cowboys coming from, you know, Texas, Alberta, all across North America, potentially Australia, Brazil. Entries will be in a few months from now. And they'll be competing for big prize money as well as their chance and opportunity to compete for that world finals in Oklahoma.
3: The four-day festival will feature professional rodeo competitions, including bull riding, bronc riding, and barrel racing, along with live concerts and family programming. Mayor Cecil Clark says the event is being supported with $450,000 in joint government funding, but says it has the potential to generate millions in economic spinoffs. A Cape Breton obstetrician and gynecologist has been suspended from practicing for up to 6 months after a second professional misconduct ruling. The College of Physicians and Surgeons found Dr. Manavasan Moodley guilty of misconduct involving two patients. The misconduct involved performing a procedure without consent and making inappropriate comments. Along with the license suspension, Moodley's been ordered to undergo clinical skills training. Should he complete that training, the length of the suspension could be reduced. Moodley, who continues to deny all the allegations, was previously suspended by the college for 5 months in 2021 for alleged inappropriate comments made to female patients. The price of gas continues to slowly decline. Regular self-serve is down another 5.3 cents a liter this morning with a new minimum of $1.75.1 in Cape Breton. Overall, gas prices have dropped 20 cents a liter in just the past 2 weeks. Diesel's unchanged this week at $2.07.9 a liter. In sports, the Hurricanes clipped the Golden Knights 4-3 in overtime to tie the Stanley Cup final at a game each. On the Diamonds, Blue Jays salvaged a win in Atlanta, beating the Braves 7-2. Orioles 8-2 over the Red Sox, and Yankees beat the Guardians 2-1. Now you're up to date. I'm Daryl Good.
2: Cape Breton weather.
5: Well, we're going to mix up sun and cloud today. We'll see a high of 20 degrees. Tonight, a few clouds, a low of 4. Tomorrow, sunshine becoming a mix of sun and cloud in the afternoon, a high of 20. Then on Sunday, showers and a high of 12 degrees. It is 14 degrees at 639.
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0: Girls Fan Love is 6:47. I was going to say 7:47. Getting a little ahead of myself on a Friday here. 13 minutes to go before 7 o'clock. Hoping that your day is off to a good start. I got to tell you, I was when I left the house today, which, I mean, I leave the house pretty early. I just love this time of year when the sun is up this time of day. And I was there was a lot of people walking up and down the streets. And I said, are these people also here when it's dark out and I just don't see them? Anyway, it was a good-looking morning, is a good-looking morning. Get up and get at them. Kickstart your weekend and do it with some great rock and roll. It's also National Donut Day. Yeah, I mean, yesterday was Cheese Day. Yesterday was National Cheese Day. Today is National Donut Day. I mean, we're just packing them on top of each other. Here, you know, the calories, the cholesterol. We're just going one after another. But hey, you know what? It is what it is. So today, if you're looking for a way to celebrate, celebrate with a donut. It's also National Ketchup Day for all you food. Now, before you say anything, yes, I like a dab of ketchup from time to time. I eat a little bit of ketchup on my hamburger. I don't drown everything in ketchup. I remember my wife, the first time that she came to my house, my family house years ago, you know, and we were having turkey dinner, and she asked for the ketchup, and my family was like, for what? But anyway, it's some people just love their ketchup, right? I like it. I'm not one of those people who puts ketchup on everything. And you know who you are. If you put ketchup on your craft dinner, you know who you are.
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0: Tom Cochran, Max 98.3. It is the Island's Rock. We're down to the final couple of days here. Coming up the first of next week, we're going to be announcing the winner in our Escape to the Cape. And one person is going to enjoy an amazing Cape Breton staycation with two nights at four amazing destinations. We're going to do two nights in a beautiful cabin at One of You Campground Shedicamp. Then we're going to do two nights at the Inverary Resorts in Bedeck. Two nights at Pilot Whale Chalets, Shedicamp. Two nights at the Lakes Golf Club and Resorts in Benyon. Plus, we're going to put some golf in there as well. I mean, it's going to be amazing. It's going to be the ultimate staycation. 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Or actually, it's right on the homepage. 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You got a few more days. We're going to be announcing the winner coming up at the beginning of next week. I won't be here, by the way, but it will be announced. X-Fest and Stan's Paving, also a big supporter in this contest as well.
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0: 98.3. Here's what you need to know.
1: Good morning. It'll be Cape Breton's first rodeo. It was announced yesterday a professional rodeo is coming to Center 200 this fall. The four-day event starting September 24th is part of the Professional Rawhide Rodeo Tour. Rawhide owner B.J. Prince says that means cowboys will be coming from across North America and beyond to compete for big prize money.
2: It'll be kind of a rock concert wrapped up in a rodeo atmosphere. We're going to have pyrotechnics and things in the opening. We're going to have bareback bronc riding, saddle bronc riding, of course everybody's favorite bull riding, but we're also going to have some trick riders. They're coming in, they're going to perform at the Stampede this year, the Calgary Stampede. They're going to come in and perform in Cape Breton as well.
1: The Rodeo Festival also features live concerts with performances by Sam Roberts, Alan Doyle, High Valley, Doc Walker. Tickets and other information are available online at capebretonprorodeo.ca. Police say a suspicious death in Antigonish County has now been deemed a homicide. RCMP also probing possible connections with a series of suspicious fires in the area. Officers responded to the residential fire in Upper Big Tracadie Sunday night, and after it was brought under control, they found a dead man outside near the property. The medical examiners now confirmed the death was a homicide. Investigators are also now looking into four other suspicious fires in the area that same night. The Mounties believe the incidents were targeted, but say they're not connected to a separate homicide in West Arm Tracadie last month. The Houston government's launching a new mining roundtable that aims to grow the province's mining industry and identify new opportunities. The roundtable will consist of government and industry leaders and will begin meeting later this month, reporting directly to Natural Resources Minister Tory Rushton. He says it'll help advise government on regulations, investment, and opportunity.
3: It's about putting the sector together and having fulsome conversations together, inviting other departments to come in and have a conversation and work on the mining strategy, the critical mineral strategy that the province has introduced in 2024, and promoting the sector together and seeing what the opportunities do lay ahead for Nova Scotia.
1: Rushton says the goal is to support responsible resource development and ensure communities and workers benefit from industry growth. The provincial roundtable announcement came on the same day Ottawa announced a new national mining and minerals workforce alliance that'll focus on skills training in the sector. The Education Department's now banned a short story by Ernest Hemingway that had been part of an online grade 12 English course. The Hemingway story contained a dozen mentions of the N-word, and that outraged many students, parents, and members of the African Nova Scotian community. Education Minister Brendan McGuire says it was an unfortunate incident. He says while it's important teachers have the flexibility to bring in their own resources, the department will work to make sure those resources are better vetted going forward. In sports, the Stanley Cup Finals tied after a 4-3 Hurricanes win in overtime in Game 2 against Vegas. In the Major Leagues, Blue Jays down the Braves 7-2, Orioles beat Boston 8-2, and the Yankees clipped Cleveland 2-1. Now you're up to date. I'm Daryl Good.
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0: Cape Breton weather.
6: Well, we have got a good-looking day, a mix of sun and cloud, but I got to tell you, it's a sunny day out there right now, looking for a high of 20 degrees. Tonight, a few clouds, a low of 4. Tomorrow, sunny, becoming a mix of sun and cloud in the afternoon. We'll see a high of 20 again. Then on Sunday, showers and a high of 12. It is 16 degrees at 7:05.
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0: Quinn, I did the love on Max 93, the Islands Rock on a sunshiny Friday morning. How you doing? I'm Jason. We got a sensational day lined up for you today. Lots of really, really great rock and roll and so much more. Yeah, we're going to talk about a lot of things here today, including the Peak Velocity Power Hour. That's what we're doing right now. At 7 o'clock, it's always the Peak Velocity Power Hour. If you hear the cue to call, the Peak Velocity cue to call, you call me at 595-3320, and you will win a gift certificate to check out Peak Velocity's indoor golf system, their TrackMan system. Want to play a little indoor golf? I know on a day like today, you probably want to play a little outdoor golf. However, we got indoor golf from Peak Velocity. So you save it for a rainy day. When you hear the cue to call, I need you to call me at 595-3320. If you're the first caller through, you're going to win that gift certificate. We got so much more on the way. Stick around. As far as music goes, who do we got coming up? Oh, these guys are going to be performing live during the Halifax Music Fest. Weezer is on the way.
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0: 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Here's what you need to know.
1: Good morning. Two men have now been charged with second-degree murder and other counts in Sydney. Cape Breton Regional Police say 29-year-old Pavel Benjamin Peck and 32-year-old Vernon Gregory Peck, both of Wagmatcook, have been charged with second-degree murder in connection with the death of 39-year-old Terrence Campbell. He was found suffering stab wounds on Frederick Street in Whitney Pier late Wednesday morning, later died in hospital. The suspects had fled but were eventually arrested in the Orangedale area. Police say the victim and the two accused were known to one another. A professional rodeo is coming to Cape Breton this fall. The Cape Breton Pro Rodeo, part of the Rawhide Rodeo Tour, will take over Center 200 from September 24th to 27th. Rawhide owner BJ Prince says to prepare for some high-level competition.
2: This event that we're going to have in Cape Breton is part of, you know, a world standings. The points count towards a world finals. So we're going to have cowboys coming from, you know, Texas, Alberta, all across North America, potentially Australia, Brazil. Entries will be in a few months from now. And they'll be competing for big prize money as well as their chance and opportunity to compete for that world finals in Oklahoma.
1: The four-day festival will feature professional rodeo competitions, including bull riding, bronc riding, and barrel racing, along with live concerts and family programming. Mayor Cecil Clark says the event is being supported with $450,000 in joint government funding, but says it has the potential to generate millions in economic spinoffs. A Cape Breton obstetrician and gynecologist has been suspended from practicing for up to 6 months after a second professional misconduct ruling. The College of Physicians and Surgeons found Dr. Manavasan Moodley guilty of misconduct involving two patients. The misconduct involved performing a procedure without consent and making inappropriate comments. Along with the license suspension, Moodley's been ordered to undergo clinical skills training. Should he complete that training, the length of the suspension could be reduced. Moodley, who continues to deny all the allegations, was previously suspended by the college for 5 months in 2021 for alleged inappropriate comments made to female patients. The price of gas continues to slowly decline. Regular self-serve is down another 5.3 cents a liter this morning with a new minimum of $1.75.1 in Cape Breton. Overall, gas prices have dropped 20 cents a liter in just the past 2 weeks. Diesel's unchanged this week at $2.07.9 a liter. In sports, the Hurricanes clipped the Golden Knights 4-3 in overtime to tie the Stanley Cup final at a game each. On the Diamonds, Blue Jays salvaged a win in Atlanta, beating the Braves 7-2. Orioles 8-2 over the Red Sox, and Yankees beat the Guardians 2-1. Now you're up to date. I'm Daryl Good.
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0: Cape Breton weather.
5: Well, we got a mix of sun and cloud today. A high of 20 degrees. Tonight, a few clouds and a low of 4. Tomorrow, sunshine becoming a mix of sun and cloud in the afternoon. A high of 20. Then on Sunday, showers and a high of 12. It's 16 degrees at 7:34.
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0: feeling good from the Sheepdogs on Max 98.3, the Islands Rock, 7:41, 19 to go before 8 o'clock. Thank you so much for being part of our morning, or I guess more important, allowing us to be part of your morning, tuning in the radio, whether that be, conventionally or online, or maybe you told Alexa, hey, Alexa, turn on Max 98.3. 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There's a lot of cool things you can do there. You can find out about our upcoming contest, find out about Fuel Your Summer, where you can follow Raya around in our cruiser. Yeah, that's right. The cruiser's going to be, we get a Toyota Prius hybrid plug-in. 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It's from Breton Toyota. And that's going to be our cruiser that Raya is going to be driving around in this year. And everywhere she goes, she's going to give you an opportunity to win $250 in gas. Every week, she's going to give away $250 in gas. And given the situation right now with fuel prices, it's a pretty good prize. So you can learn more about that on our website as well. And you can take part in our Vogue Optical web poll question of the day. Today we want to know, summer starts later this month. What do you think about the spring weather we've had, like the snowstorm we had last week? Has it been wonderful, pretty good, average, not very good, or poor? I can tell you what I'll be rating this one, but I'd like to hear what you think about our spring weather. 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

0: Sweet. 7:53, 7 to go before 8 o'clock. Hey, good morning. Well, I mentioned earlier yesterday we attended the big announcement of the Pro Rodeo coming to Sydney. This is, I got to tell you, this is exciting. Coming in September, but tickets go on sale today. Now, folks, do not wait. Do not wait. This is going to be a world-class event. Cowboys and girls from all over the world, more specifically North America, are going to be landing here in Cape Breton. Tickets go on sale today. The music lineup is going to be incredible. The rodeo itself is going to be incredible. Adam Baldwin, the Sam Roberts Band, Doc Walker, High Valley, Adam Doyle, Mary Frances Leahy, and I'm sure we're actually going to add some more names to that as well. But I got to tell you, it is going to be amazing. September 24th to 27th, this will be a weekend to remember. It is the very first, the inaugural Cape Breton Rodeo, right here in Sydney, Nova Scotia. This goes off big. We make it an annual event. It'll be a weekend every single year. Folks are always looking for something to do around here. This is it. The Cape Breton Rodeo. It's going to be amazing.
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3: Good morning. It'll be Cape Breton's first rodeo. It was announced yesterday a professional rodeo is coming to Center 200 this fall. The four-day event starting September 24th is part of the professional Rawhide Rodeo Tour. Rawhide owner BJ Prince says that means cowboys will be coming from across North America and beyond to compete for big prize money.
4: It'll be kind of a rock concert wrapped up in a rodeo atmosphere. We're going to have pyrotechnics and things in the opening. We're going to have bareback bronc riding, saddle bronc riding, of course everybody's favorite bull riding, but we're also going to have some trick riders. They're coming in, they're going to perform at the Stampede this year, the Calgary Stampede. They're going to come in and perform in Cape Breton as well.
3: The Rodeo Festival also features live concerts with performances by Sam Roberts, Alan Doyle, High Valley, Doc Walker. Tickets and other information are available online at capebretonprorodeo.ca. Police say a suspicious death in Antigonish County has now been deemed a homicide. RCMP also probing possible connections with a series of suspicious fires in the area. Officers responded to the residential fire in Upper Big Tracadie Sunday night, and after it was brought under control, they found a dead man outside near the property. The medical examiners now confirmed the death was a homicide. Investigators are also now looking into four other suspicious fires in the area that same night. The Mounties believe the incidents were targeted, but say they're not connected to a separate homicide in West Arm Tracadie last month. The Houston government's launching a new mining roundtable that aims to grow the province's mining industry and identify new opportunities. The roundtable will consist of government and industry leaders and will begin meeting later this month, reporting directly to Natural Resources Minister Tory Rushton. He says it'll help advise government on regulations, investment, and opportunity.
5: It's about putting the sector together and having fulsome conversations together, inviting other departments to come in and have a conversation and work on the mining strategy, the critical mineral strategy that the province has introduced in 2024, and promoting the sector together and seeing what the opportunities do lay ahead for Nova Scotia.
3: Rushton says the goal is to support responsible resource development and ensure communities and workers benefit from industry growth. The provincial roundtable announcement came on the same day Ottawa announced a new National Mining and Minerals Workforce Alliance that'll focus on skills training in the sector. The education department's now banned a short story by Ernest Hemingway that had been part of an online grade 12 English course. The Hemingway story contained a dozen mentions of the N-word, and that outraged many students, parents, and members of the African Nova Scotian community. Education Minister Brendan McGuire says it was an unfortunate incident. He says while it's important teachers have the flexibility to bring in their own resources, the department will work to make sure those resources are better vetted going forward. In sports, the Stanley Cup Finals tied after a 4-3 Hurricanes win in overtime in Game 2 against Vegas. In the Major Leagues, Blue Jays down the Braves 7-2, Orioles beat Boston 8-2, and the Yankees clipped Cleveland 2-1. Now you're up to date. I'm Darryl Good.
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2: Cape Breton weather.
8: Well, we got a mix of sun and cloud today. We'll see a high of 20. Tonight, a few clouds and a low of 4. Tomorrow, sunshine becoming a mix of sun and cloud. In the afternoon, we'll see a high of 20 degrees. On Sunday, showers at a high of 12. It is 18 degrees now at 8:05.
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0: It's 8:13. 13 minutes after 8. Good morning. How you doing? We'll have a tough call coming up very shortly. Be sure to stick around for that. Your chance to pick a tune, get it played here at Max. We had a large day lined up. Don't forget, we've got designer sunglasses. On a day like today, when the sun is shining, I think to myself, I hope you have your sunglasses on, your polarized sunglasses, your designer polarized sunglasses. Well, look no further than Max 98.3 and McLeod Optical. 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It could be Oakley. It could be Ray-Ban. It could be Maui Jim. This month, it is Oakley. And I would love to see you win a brand new pair of Oakleys. And all you have to do is text our keyword. 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The number is 595-3320. 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
0: Yeah, well, you know what? If you're, you know, in a situation where you've been making a lot of tough calls lately, you know, should I pay this bill or that bill, or, you know, put a little money here, put some gas in the tank, buy some oil, whatever it is, and you find that your debt is mounting. No matter what you do, your debt just keeps going up and up and up and up. Well, first of all, you're not alone. You need to know that. Secondly, there is a call you can make. And yeah, it is a tough call, but you can make the tough call the right call when you call my friend Len Shaw over at Goldhar and Associates. I was actually talking to Len yesterday. I caught him while he was out having lunch. But call Len. And listen, the nicest guy. I promise you, Len has got a great plan to help put you back on track. And it'll be no stress. Just give him a call. Now, the way that we get down with the tough call is we select one artist and two songs, and we don't know what to play, so we turn it over to you. You call me at 595-3320. Today, it's Lenny Kravitz. All right, not only do you get to make the call, you also pick up the tough call mug. Very sought-after item. But call me today at 595-3320 and tell me which Lenny Kravitz song would you like to hear. Are you going to go with Are You Gonna Go My Way, or I don't know which one we should go with. Let's say Fly Away. Yeah, Are You Gonna Go My Way or Fly Away? You call me at 595-3320. You get to make the call. This is the Tough Call on Max. My dad.

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4: Good morning. Two men have now been charged with second-degree murder. Another counts in Sydney. Cape Breton Regional Police say 29-year-old Pavel Benjamin Peck and 32-year-old Vernon Gregory Peck, both of Wagmatcook, have been charged with second-degree murder in connection with the death of 39-year-old Terrence Campbell. He was found suffering stab wounds on Frederick Street in Whitney Pier late Wednesday morning, later died in hospital. The suspects had fled but were eventually arrested in the Orangedale area. Police say the victim and the two accused were known to one another. A professional rodeo is coming to Cape Breton this fall. The Cape Breton Pro Rodeo, part of the Rawhide Rodeo Tour, will take over Center 200 from September 24th to 27th. Rawhide owner BJ Prince says to prepare for some high-level competition.
5: This event that we're going to have in Cape Breton is part of, you know, a world standings. The points count towards a world finals. So we're going to have cowboys coming from, you know, Texas, Alberta, all across North America, potentially Australia, Brazil. Entries will be in a few months from now. And they'll be competing for big prize money as well as their chance and opportunity to compete for that world finals in Oklahoma.
4: The four-day festival will feature professional rodeo competitions, including bull riding, bronc riding, and barrel racing, along with live concerts and family programming. Mayor Cecil Clark says the event is being supported with $450,000 in joint government funding, but says it has the potential to generate millions in economic spinoffs. A Cape Breton obstetrician and gynecologist has been suspended from practicing for up to 6 months after a second professional misconduct ruling. The College of Physicians and Surgeons found Dr. Manavasan Moodley guilty of misconduct involving two patients. The misconduct involved performing a procedure without consent and making inappropriate comments. Along with the license suspension, Moodley's been ordered to undergo clinical skills training. Should he complete that training, the length of the suspension could be reduced. Moodley, who continues to deny all the allegations, was previously suspended by the college for 5 months in 2021 for alleged inappropriate comments made to female patients. The price of gas continues to slowly decline. Regular self-serve is down another 5.3 cents a liter this morning with a new minimum of $1.75.1 in Cape Breton. Overall, gas prices have dropped 20 cents a liter in just the past 2 weeks. Diesel's unchanged this week at $2.07.9 a liter. In sports, the Hurricanes clipped the Golden Knights 4-3 in overtime to tie the Stanley Cup final at a game each. On the Diamonds, Blue Jays salvaged a win in Atlanta, beating the Braves 7-2. Orioles 8-2 over the Red Sox, and Yankees beat the Guardians 2-1. Now you're up to date. I'm Daryl Good.
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3: Cape Breton weather.
7: Well, we got a mix of sun and cloud today. A high of 20 degrees. Tonight, a few clouds and a low of 4. Tomorrow, sunny, becoming a mix of sun and cloud in the afternoon. We'll see another high of 20. On Sunday, showers and a high of 12. It is 18 degrees at 8:37.
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0: 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It's 8:46, 14 minutes to go before 9 o'clock. If you're on your drive to work, well, be careful. You know what I mean? Take a little off the pedal and get there in one piece and just enjoy this Friday. Remember, it is Friday. You don't want to start anything that you can't finish. It's going to have to make you, you know, work on the weekend. 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

0: Deuces are wild. Aerosmith, 8:52. That's 8 minutes. If you do the math correctly, that's 8 minutes to go before 9 o'clock. Sun is shining. Something happens to me when the sun is shining. It puts me in a better mood. I said that every morning I get my coffee and, I was talking to my barista. We'll call it a barista. But every morning we have a chat. We talk about the weather and, said the same thing. I don't care if it's 2 degrees. If it's sunny, I just love when the sun comes out. And today, of course, it's not 2 degrees. We're looking for a high of 20. We're already at 18. It's not even 9 o'clock in the morning. And we're at 18 degrees. So off to a great start today. Hopefully this sun will stick around for a while. To anybody who's out on the water today fishing, well, thanks for listening, first of all. Hope you're safe out there and hope you have a great day. Hope the haul is beautiful and, hope you continue to have a great season. But, most of all, thanks for listening. We've got all kinds of great music coming up. Ozzy Osbourne and Monster Trucker. This is going to be a great set. This is going to be a real great set. We got Bark at the Moon and then an absolute banger from Monster Truck. So stick around.
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0: Nation Limelight on Max 98.3, The Islands Rock. We had Audio Slave with Like a Stone, Billy Idol, White Wedding, Max Webster, Paradise Skies, and Blue Oyster Cult, Don't Fear the Reaper. 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

0: and lay it on the line on Max 98.3, the Islands Rock. It is June 5th. Fifth day of June, we're live in downtown Sydney. It is the 156th day of the year. That means 209 days left in 2026. I mentioned earlier today that today is Donut Day. It's also Ketchup Day for all you ketchup lovers. There are 16 days left until Father's Day, so get it together, people. It was on this day back in 1956 that Elvis Presley debuted Hound Dog on the Milton Berle Show. It was on this day back in 1965 the Rolling Stones released their single I Can't Get No Satisfaction. It was on this day in 1968 that Robert F. Kennedy was shot by an assassin. He died, unfortunately, the next day. And it was on this day back in 1977, the Apple II, the first personal computer, went on sale.
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0: Leppard and Kulin on Max 98.3, the Islands Rock, and good morning to you. Hey, it's Jason. Well, this kind of wraps up my broadcast day. I'll be here for the rest of the day. If you're looking for me, you know where to find me, 318 Charlotte Street. But this kind of wraps up my broadcast day today. I want to thank everyone for tuning in early this morning and sticking with me all the way through until, just about 10 o'clock. We got a big day. We got a big weekend, folks. Don't forget. Coming up, the CB My Kitchen Party is tomorrow. We got some remotes happening tomorrow. Then we're also going to be live another one at the CB My Kitchen Party at Brighton Toyota. That one's going to go from 12 until 4. Live music by Coastline, Alter Ego, the Turnbull Brothers, free barbecue, refreshments, face painting. It's going to be a good time. So we'll be there. Our cruiser with Raya is going to be there. We'll give you all kinds of great information. So be sure to stick around. 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
1: Cape Breton weather.
0: A mix of sun and cloud today. We'll see a high of 20 for tonight, a few clouds, and a low of 4. Tomorrow, sunny, becoming a mix of sun and cloud in the afternoon, and we'll see a high of 20 degrees as well. Sunday, showers and a high of 12. It's 19 degrees at max.
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1: A mix of sun and cloud today. We'll see a high of 20 for tonight, a few clouds and a low of 4. Tomorrow, sunny, becoming a mix of sun and cloud in the afternoon, and we'll see a high of 20 degrees as well. Sunday, showers and a high of 12. It's 19 degrees at max.
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4: Cape Breton weather.
5: A mix of sun and cloud today. We'll see a high of 20 for tonight, a few clouds and a low of 4. Tomorrow, sunny, becoming a mix of sun and cloud in the afternoon, and we'll see a high of 20 degrees as well. Sunday, showers and a high of 12. It's 19 degrees at max.

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On the way, we've got some Foghat, Motley Crue's coming up. Right now, Bad Company. 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

0: clock hat. Fool for the City from the Islands Rock Max FM into the Friday edition of the Classic Rock Lunch as we work on getting you into that weekend frame of mind a little bit later with our live spotlight. 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

0: Chart-topping memories from Fleetwood Mac and Dreams on the Classic Rock Lunch from Max FM on the 5th day of June. Got some folks from the world of music celebrating birthdays today, including Freddie Stone, the brother of Sly Stone, who played guitar as a member of Sly and the Family Stone, celebrates his 79th birthday today. Iron Maiden's drummer, Nico McBrain, celebrates his 74th birthday. Kenneth Bruce Gorlick celebrates his 69th birthday today. You may know him a little bit better as saxophonist Kenny G. And Sebastian Lefebvre of Simple Plan celebrates his 46th birthday today. He learned to play guitar by watching Green Day videos. More tunes on the way on the Classic Rock Lunch. Coming up, we'll be hearing from Nickelback after Journey. Caught in the act.
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1: 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After having arrived in New York a few days earlier, the Rolling Stones made their way all across the U.S. to play their very first live show at the Swing Auditorium in San Bernardino, California. The group would conclude their first American tour with two sold-out shows at New York City's iconic Carnegie Hall on June 20th. So the tour lasting just a little over 2 weeks. Coming up from the Rolling Stones, Ruby Tuesday and Jumpin' Jack Flash.
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12: Cape Breton weather.
13: A mix of sun and cloud today. A few gusting winds, a high of 20 with the UV index 8 or very high. A few clouds this evening. Winds becoming light, a low of 4 degrees. Sunny tomorrow, becoming a mix of sun and cloud in the afternoon. A high of 20, a UV index 7 or high. And for Sunday, showers with a high of 12 degrees. That's your weather. 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

Living on the Edge with Aerosmith from the home of the island's Rock Max 98.3. Hello there, Al Baldwin in on a Friday afternoon, spending some time sharing some tunes and working on getting you into that weekend frame of mind. Nice to have you along. And as we head into the weekend, we've got a forecast calling for a few clouds this evening and overnight. Wind out of the north at 20 will become light into the overnight and dropping down to a cool 4 degrees. Now tomorrow, if you've got outdoor plans through the day, things are looking not bad at all. Sunshine to start, then a mix of sun and cloud in the afternoon. Wind out of the southeast at 20 into the afternoon. We are heading for a high of 20, except 10 along parts of the coast with a very high.

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0: Signature song from Tom Cochran and Life is a Highway, the Islands Rock Max 98.3, and I don't know if the results would be the same if they held the poll these days, but from the Rock and Roll Almanac, on this day back in 2010, Led Zeppelin officially voted Britain's favorite band by the BBC's I'm in a Rock and Roll Band, coming ahead of the Beatles and Queen in a phone-in vote. The show also featured best singer, guitarist, and drummer Jimmy Page, Robert Plant, and John Bonham, all nominated in their categories. John Bonham was crowned top drummer ahead of Dave Grohl and Keith Moon. Jimmy and Robert, runners-up to Jimi Hendrix and Freddie Mercury, respectively. When we continue with the tunes for a Friday afternoon, some GNR. We'll also be hearing from Big Wreck. We're kicking things off with Zeppelin.
1: 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If you see me, be sure to come on over and say hi and grab some goodies. And starting June 22nd, we will be giving away a $250 gas card each week, so make sure to keep an eye out for that. And remember to check our socials all summer long to see where I'll be at to win some fun prizes and enjoy some fun summer events. 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

0: Guns N' Roses, their rendition of Live and Let Die from the Island's Rock, Max 98.3. Of course, the song written by Paul McCartney and featured in the first James Bond film to feature Roger Moore as the agent with the license to kill. And on the subject of Paul McCartney, this day in 1989, he released his album Flowers in the Dirt. And then this day in 2007, he released his 21st solo album, Memory Almost Full. It was on the new Hear Music Starbucks label, and it would later be announced that all copies sold through the UK Starbucks would not be eligible for the UK charts, as the 533 stores were not registered with the official chart company. The album was being played nonstop in more than 10,000 Starbucks across 29 countries. Paul McCartney and Wings on the Way is part of our next rock ride. We are living on a prayer with Bon Jovi. We'll get things going with Foreigner and Double Vision.
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1: Cape Breton weather.
2: A mix of sun and cloud today. A few gusting winds, a high of 20 with the UV index 8 or very high. A few clouds this evening. Winds becoming light, a low of 4 degrees. Sunny tomorrow, becoming a mix of sun and cloud in the afternoon. A high of 20, a UV index 7 or high. And for Sunday, showers with a high of 12 degrees. That's your weather. 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

0: That's Brian Adams in the One Night Love Affair from the Island's Rock, Max 98.3. And Brian Adams rubbing shoulders with some fairly prestigious musicians this day back in 1987. He joined former Beatles Ringo Starr and George Harrison on stage at the Wembley Arena for the finale of the second annual Prince's Trust Rock Gala. Also on the bill, Elton John, Boy George, Eric Clapton, and Benny King. They would all sing Benny King's hit, Stand By Me, before an audience of 8,000 that included Prince Charles and Princess Diana. Tunes continue with Prism on the way. Tom Petty is running down a dream. The Black Keys are coming up.
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0: 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You can enjoy some of the best musical talent this island has to offer. Tonight, in the spotlight, it is Jennifer McDonald. Tomorrow night, it will be Michael Cavanaugh. Both of them playing the Celtic Junction Bar and Grill this weekend between 8 and 11. Coming up, we're going to be hearing from the odds, and when the tunes continue, from Electric Ladyland, Jimi Hendrix.
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0: Music from the odds, it falls apart. The Island's Rock Max 98.3. And for fans of Kiss, they have a new book coming out a little bit later this year. We will have more details for you with today's IMAX Rock Report coming up around 4:20. Meantime, as part of our next rock ride, we will be hearing from Kiss. We've also got some Nirvana on the way. We're going to check out the forecast, and then we launch another rock ride for a Friday afternoon with Thin Lizzy.
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4: Cape Breton weather.
5: A mix of sun and cloud today, a few gusting winds, a high of 20 with the UV index 8 or very high, a few clouds this evening, winds becoming light, a low of 4 degrees, sunny tomorrow becoming a mix of sun and cloud in the afternoon, a high of 20, a UV index 7 or high, and for Sunday, showers with a high of 12 degrees. That's your weather. 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

Kiss and I Was Made for Loving You on a rock ride, Max 98.3. We've got Blur coming up. We're going to be rocking in the free world with Neil Young. Right now, Nirvana on Max FM.

0: That's Blur from the home of the Islands Rock, Max 98.3 with Alan on your Friday afternoon, 5th day of June, and a couple of things being commemorated today. First of all, the most important, this is World Environment Day, an event created by the United Nations with a goal to encourage people to talk about environmental issues, spread awareness, and to see political action taken to help the planet. The day has been celebrated since 1972. And on a completely different note, this is also Sausage Roll Day. First celebrated back in 2015, mainly in the UK. They are originally a British treat, but they have begun to develop something of a following on this side of the pond. And in North America, more and more of us are beginning to understand the delicious appeal of these mouth-watering snacks. So happy World Environment Day and Sausage Roll Day. When the tunes continue, we've got a single certified gold this very week, back in 1976.
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0: Rush in the Spirit of Radio, the Islands Rock Max 98.3. Coming up tomorrow, the Cape Breton ALS Walk is taking place at the New Waterford Fire Hall at 3336 Walsh Avenue in New Waterford. Registration gets underway at 11. The walk itself begins at high noon. If you'd like to get more information, head to our website, max983.ca. Click on the events page. There is some contact information there concerning the 2026 edition of the Cape Breton ALS Walk. On the way for a Friday afternoon, we're going to paint it black with the Stones.
1: 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If you see me, be sure to come on over and say hi and grab some goodies. And starting June 22nd, we will be giving away a $250 gas card each week, so make sure to keep an eye out for that. 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

0: Rolling Stones have painted black from the island's rock, Max 98.3. The Rolling Stones are releasing a new album, Foreign Tongues, on the 10th of July. And promoting the album, Mick Jagger recently going on the BBC and said, where touring was concerned, I love to go on tour. Can't wait. I don't think it's going to be this year, but hopefully as soon as possible. And Mick Jagger does love to tour and perform, even at the age of 82. Keith Richards, maybe not so much. We're working our way to information for a Friday afternoon. Coming up on the other side as we work our way to a rock ride, the Red Hot Chili Peppers are coming up. We will also be hearing from the Eagles. Tunes continue as we enjoy some whiskey in the jar with Metallica.
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5: Cape Breton weather.
6: A mix of sun and cloud today. A few gusting winds, a high of 20 with the UV index 8 or very high. A few clouds this evening. Winds becoming light, a low of 4 degrees. Sunny tomorrow, becoming a mix of sun and cloud in the afternoon. A high of 20, a UV index 7 or high. And for Sunday, showers with a high of 12 degrees. That's your weather. 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
3: Good afternoon. RCMP are looking to speak with witnesses to a fatal crash in the Cabot Trail in Cape Breton last weekend. Just before 8 p.m. last Saturday, a white Honda Civic left the road on the Cabot Trail near Big Intervale and crashed into a ditch. One occupant of the vehicle, a 20-year-old man from nearby South Harbor, was pronounced deceased at the scene. A second person in the car was taken to hospital with non-life-threatening injuries. Victoria County RCMP say several bystanders stopped to assist, but they are looking to speak with any witnesses who have not yet spoken to police. They're also interested in anyone with dash cam video of the Honda Civic prior to the crash, either on the Cabot Trail or on surrounding roads. Premier Tim Houston says he's not concerned that the only successful offshore oil and gas bidder so far has asked for an extension on a deposit. In April, the Canada Nova Scotia Offshore Energy Regulator awarded the two exploration licenses worth about $210 million to Inceptio Oil and Gas. As part of the terms, the company had until June 1st to make a $52.5 million deposit. It failed to do so and has now been granted a 60-day extension on the deposit deadline. Offshore Oil and Gas is currently undergoing updates to its regulatory framework, and the premier says the delay is more about reestablishing credibility in the sector.
4: They just said, like, they have an investor group, and, you know, people are wanted to see how we handled the process and whether we accepted the bids, and then they'll move on to the next step. So I'm not concerned about it.
3: Houston says many jurisdictions no longer require such a deposit. Site preparations will begin on Monday at the Strait Richmond Hospital in Evanston for the construction of a new dialysis unit. Nova Scotia Health says the unit will be built off-site and assembled on hospital grounds, which will reduce construction timelines and unforeseen delays. Once finished, the new unit will have 6 dialysis stations, up from the current 4. Modular units expected to arrive later this summer, and the new dialysis units anticipated to open in the winter of 2027. The province is investing $1.6 million to improve accessibility in communities across Nova Scotia. 79 organizations, including not-for-profits, municipalities, public institutions, and businesses, are receiving grants for upgrades such as ramps, accessible washrooms, automatic door openers, and assistive technology. In Sydney Mines, the Northside Community Pool is using funding to install a pool lift, accessible stairs, and a new diving board. Investments support Nova Scotia's goal of becoming fully accessible by 2030. Communities, Culture, Tourism, and Heritage Minister Dave Ritzy says the funding will help remove barriers and make communities more inclusive. The Moose Conservation Association of Nova Scotia is urging the province's Auditor General to fast-track a planned review of environmental assessments for wind farm projects. Group says the assessment for the proposed Egg Mountain Wind Farm in Antigonish County should receive special attention. Argues that that project highlights major flaws in the approval process. In a letter to Auditor General Kim Adair, the association claims the project threatens endangered mainland moose habitat and says environmental concerns are being overshadowed by economic and climate goals. Association President Al Muir says it threatens the last undisturbed area of the Antigonish Pictou Highlands and says the public deserves confidence that environmental safeguards are working properly. Group says it hopes an independent audit will help determine whether the system is functioning as it should. There's some concern at Nova Scotia's cash-strapped universities as their current funding agreement with the province is set to expire. Province's bilateral funding agreement with post-secondary institutions expires at the end of the current fiscal year next March. That could be cause for concern, as the Houston government has already signaled with its recent budget that intends to get the province's finances under control. Advanced Education Minister Brian Wong wouldn't say what funding universities can expect, but says he's not focused on cuts.
5: I don't think we spent enough time exploring the other options. I think the international students for a number of years have brought a lot of revenue to the universities. We expect the universities to look at their own fiscal reality and try to make those decisions that they can stay within their budgets. We'll continue to look for ways using outside organizations, using inside organizations to find ways to bring more students to our universities.
3: Many universities, including CBU, Acadia, St. Mary's, and others, have laid off staff and faculty in recent months as federal caps on international students have dramatically lowered both enrollment and revenue. Wong says the province has been lobbying Ottawa to loosen those international student caps. Canada added 88,000 jobs last month, the first significant employment gain since last November. Dropped the national unemployment rate to 6.6% in May, down from 6.9% in April. Most of the gains last month were due to 154,000 new full-time positions across the country, while part-time jobs decreased by about 66,000. However, it was the opposite in Nova Scotia, which saw its jobless rate grow to 7.1% in May. That was up from 6.3% the month before. That was due largely to a loss of roughly 1,000 full-time positions across the province. And astronauts aboard the International Space Station have been ordered to take shelter in their attached spacecraft due to a worsening air leak. NASA says the leak in the Russian Zvezda service module on the ISS has doubled to 2 pounds of oxygen per day. Four Crew 12 astronauts have now been ordered into their docked SpaceX Dragon capsule and have been told to put on their spacesuits in case an emergency evacuation becomes necessary. NASA and Russia's space agency have been disagreeing for months now over the cause of the air leak. In sports, no hockey tonight. Stanley Cup Finals resume tomorrow night in Vegas with the Knights and Hurricanes tied at a game apiece. In the NBA final, the Knicks and Spurs tip off in San Antonio tonight for Game 2. New York took the series opener on Wednesday. And in the majors, the Blue Jays open a weekend series at home tonight against Baltimore. Now you're up to date. I'm Jeff Goodfellow.
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2: Kate Breton Weather.
11: A mix of sun and cloud today, a few gusting winds, a high of 20 with the UV index 8 or very high, a few clouds this evening, winds becoming light, a low of 4 degrees, sunny tomorrow becoming a mix of sun and cloud in the afternoon, a high of 20, a UV index 7 or high, and for Sunday, showers with a high of 12 degrees. That's your weather. 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

Red Hot Chili Peppers, Soul to Squeeze, the Island's Rock, Max 98.3, time for today's IMAX Rock Report, and Kiss is releasing a new book titled Kiss Destroyer, the Definitive Visual History. It will be released on October 27th, just in time for Christmas. The 272-page book will take an in-depth look at the creation of the band's first platinum-selling studio album, Destroyer, from 1976. The Definitive Visual History of Kiss Destroyer, written by author Ken Sharp, along with band members Paul Stanley and Gene Simmons. And back on the 25th of June, 1967, the Beatles walked into Studio One at Abbey Road and sent a message to the world, broadcast live as part of the BBC's Our World, the first international satellite television broadcast of their song All You Need Is Love, reached an estimated 400 million people around the world. Then in 2009, lifelong fan Faith Cohen decided the day deserved to be commemorated. So, from that belief, Global Beatles Day was born, a fan-made, fan-run celebration dedicated to the band, their music, and the

0: message that continues to resonate across generations and around the world. All you need is love. Now, in a major milestone for the celebration, Apple Corps Limited, the company founded by the Beatles to manage their creative and business ventures, has formally acknowledged Global Beatles Day. Coming up on the 25th of June, alongside online and in-person events around the world, the Beatles will also release a colorized version of their performance of All You Need Is Love for free on YouTube. It is the first time the iconic performance has been made available online.
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0: Paul McCartney and Wings from Band on the Run and Jets. The Island's Rock Max 98.3, 5th day of June. Checking out the Canadian history books this day in years gone by. 1817, the very first Great Lakes steamer, the Frontenac, went into service. It was the first paddle steamer launched on the Canadian side of the Great Lakes. It had been built by American contractors for businessmen from Kingston, and it cost $15,000, which in today's money is over $1.6 million. On this day in 1944, after receiving favorable weather reports, General Eisenhower decided to proceed with the D-Day invasion on the 6th of June, very much the subject of a new Brandon Fraser movie called Pressure. D-Day would see approximately 14,000 Canadians storm a heavily fortified 8-kilometer stretch of the Normandy coastline known as Juno Beach. And on a lighter note, this day in 1980, Wayne Gretzky of the Oilers won the Hart Memorial Trophy and the Lady Byng Memorial Trophy. The 19-year-old was the youngest player to win two individual NHL awards in a single season. He would win the Lady Byng Trophy for sportsmanship 5 times in all, and the Hart Trophy for most valuable player, a record 9 times.
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0: Those hot girls in love. Loverboy, the Island's Rock, Max 98.3. Heading for information, and then we are rolling you home and into the weekend with today's edition of The Overdrive. Coming up, we will hear from The Who. Tom Cochran is on the way. We're going to rock you like a hurricane with the Scorpions. Tunes will continue on a Friday afternoon. Title track from the album Dr. Feelgood coming up with Motley Crue.
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6: Cape Breton weather.
7: A mix of sun and cloud today. A few gusting winds, a high of 20 with the UV index 8 or very high. A few clouds this evening. Winds becoming light, a low of 4 degrees. Sunny tomorrow, becoming a mix of sun and cloud in the afternoon. A high of 20, a UV index 7 or high. And for Sunday, showers with a high of 12 degrees. That's your weather. 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
1: Good afternoon. There's some concern at Nova Scotia's cash-strapped universities as their current funding agreement with the province is set to expire. Province's bilateral funding agreement with post-secondary institutions expires at the end of the current fiscal year next March. That could be cause for concern as the Houston government has already signaled with its recent budget that intends to get the province's finances under control. Advanced Education Minister Brian Wong wouldn't say what funding universities can expect, but says he's not focused on cuts.
2: I don't think we spent enough time exploring the other options. I think the international students for a number of years have brought a lot of revenue to the universities. We expect the universities to look at their own fiscal reality and try to make those decisions that they can stay within their budgets. We'll continue to look for ways using outside organizations, using inside organizations to find ways to bring more students to our universities.
1: Many universities, including CBU, Acadia, St. Mary's, and others, have laid off staff and faculty in recent months as federal caps on international students have dramatically lowered both enrollment and revenue. Wong says the province has been lobbying Ottawa to loosen those international student caps. RCMP are looking to speak with witnesses to a fatal crash in the Cabot Trail in Cape Breton last weekend. Just before 8 p.m. last Saturday, a white Honda Civic left the road on the Cabot Trail near Big Intervale and crashed into a ditch. One occupant of the vehicle, a 20-year-old man from nearby South Harbor, was pronounced deceased at the scene. Second person in the car was taken to hospital with non-life-threatening injuries. Victoria County RCMP say several bystanders stopped to assist, but they are looking to speak with any witnesses who have not yet spoken to police. They're also interested in anyone with dash cam video of the Honda Civic prior to the crash, either on the Cabot Trail or on surrounding roads. Site preparations will begin on Monday at the Strait Richmond Hospital in Evanston for the construction of a new dialysis unit. Nova Scotia Health says the unit will be built off-site and assembled on hospital grounds, which will reduce construction timelines and unforeseen delays. Once finished, the new unit will have 6 dialysis stations, up from the current 4. Modular units expected to arrive later this summer, and the new dialysis units anticipated to open in the winter of 2027. The province is investing $1.6 million to improve accessibility in communities across Nova Scotia. 79 organizations, including not-for-profits, municipalities, public institutions, and businesses, are receiving grants for upgrades such as ramps, accessible washrooms, automatic door openers, and assistive technology. In Sydney Mines, the Northside Community Pool is using funding to install a pool lift, accessible stairs, and a new diving board. Investments support Nova Scotia's goal of becoming fully accessible by 2030. Communities, Culture, Tourism, and Heritage Minister Dave Ritzy says the funding will help remove barriers and make communities more inclusive. Nova Scotia's Justice Minister is condemning a demonstration by a white nationalist group in the Halifax area last weekend. Halifax police responded to the demonstration on a Highway 102 overpass near Bedford last Saturday. Those taking part were linked to the Second Sons Canada Nationalist Club. It's a group that focuses on perceived threats against the status of white Canadians. Justice Minister Scott Armstrong says there's consensus among Nova Scotians that there's no place for such attitudes in our province.
3: They probably should leave. There's no place in Nova Scotia for racism and hate. I was very pleased that police responded and took this seriously. I take it seriously. When you look at things that are happening overseas, particularly in Europe and other areas, this is not something to be taken lightly.
1: Police say the demonstrators had moved to a nearby parking lot by the time officers arrived and no charges were laid. The Moose Conservation Association of Nova Scotia is urging the province's Auditor General to fast-track a planned review of environmental assessments for wind farm projects. The group says the assessment for the proposed Egg Mountain Wind Farm in Antigonish County should receive special attention. Argues that that project highlights major flaws in the approval process. In a letter to Auditor General Kim Adair, the association claims the project threatens endangered mainland moose habitat and says environmental concerns are being overshadowed by economic and climate goals. Association President Al Muir says it threatens the last undisturbed area of the Antigonish Pictou Highlands and says the public deserves confidence that environmental safeguards are working properly. The group says it hopes an independent audit will help determine whether the system is functioning as it should. After first saying it would allow World Cup spectators to bring their own reusable water bottles into stadiums for the World Cup, FIFA is now banning those bottles. Jen Nicholson has the details.
4: A FIFA spokesperson said the decision was made as a safety precaution to prohibit bottles to prevent risk and injury to players and attendees. There are 48 teams set to play in the World Cup beginning this month in Mexico City, with matches also being hosted at 16 venues across North America, including Toronto and Vancouver. FIFA says water prices will not be higher than what the venues generally charge. For MBS News, I'm Jen Nicholson.
1: In sports, no hockey tonight. Stanley Cup Finals resume tomorrow night in Vegas, with the Knights and Hurricanes tied at a game apiece. In the NBA Final, the Knicks and Spurs tip off in San Antonio tonight for Game 2. New York took the series opener on Wednesday. And in the majors, the Blue Jays open a weekend series at home tonight against Baltimore. Now you're up to date. I'm Jeff Goodfellow.
0: Kate Breton weather.
5: A mix of sun and cloud today. A few gusting winds, a high of 20 with the UV index 8 or very high. A few clouds this evening. Winds becoming light, a low of 4 degrees. Sunny tomorrow, becoming a mix of sun and cloud in the afternoon. A high of 20, a UV index 7 or high. And for Sunday, showers with a high of 12 degrees. That's your weather. 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

0: ZZ Top and Give Me All Your Lovin', the Islands Rock, Max 98.3. Now, when it comes to travel, I have spoken to a lot of Canadians who like to go to Cuba. Now, I have never visited there myself, but a lot of folks speak highly of the people and the place. But if you're planning on visiting Cuba, at least in the near future, some of your plastic isn't going to be worth anything to you. Cuba's central bank says it will suspend MasterCard and Visa transactions beginning tomorrow. Credit card transactions in Cuba are processed by a financial investment and remittance company owned by a military-run conglomerate with the assistance of foreign partners. And those foreign partners have been the target of U.S. financial sanctions in recent weeks. Cuban officials told the media that a foreign company integral to that process had, quote, decided to limit its operations in the country after the Trump administration targeted companies transacting through the military conglomerate through wide-ranging financial measures, making it impossible to continue processing the transactions for MasterCard and Visa, at least for the time being.
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0: Good old General Hand Grenade. That'd be Trooper from the home of the Island's Rock, Max98.3, inviting you over to our website with a Vogue Optical web poll question in play today and through the weekend. 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Coming up, we'll hear from The Clash, 3 Days Grace, and we'll get our next set rolling with some Supertramp.
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0: That's the Clash, Train in Vain. Stand by me. The Island's Rock Max 98.3. We're on the way to 6. That's going to do it for Mrs. Baldwin's third favorite son. Enjoy your Friday evening. Looking forward to teaming up with you tomorrow, beginning at 9, to spend some time and share some tunes on the first weekend of the month of June. Into the 6 o'clock hour, a rock ride with some Green Day coming up. We'll also be hearing from Tom Petty. Aerosmith is on the way. We're going to get things going with Streetheart right here on Max.
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1: Kate Breton weather.
2: A mix of sun and cloud today. A few gusting winds, a high of 20 with the UV index 8 or very high. A few clouds this evening. Winds becoming light, a low of 4 degrees. Sunny tomorrow, becoming a mix of sun and cloud in the afternoon. A high of 20, a UV index 7 or high. And for Sunday, showers with a high of 12 degrees. That's your weather. 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

0: Cape Breton weather.
1: A few clouds this evening, winds becoming light, a low of 4 degrees, sunny tomorrow, becoming a mix of sun and cloud in the afternoon, a high of 20, a UV index 7 or high, showers expected to begin tomorrow night, a low of 6, continuing into Sunday with a high of 12 degrees, and for Monday, cloudy skies, a chance of showers and a high of 11. That's your weather. 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